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And most of the taxis, most of the horses,

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She got on a plane, never to return again, but always in my heart.

0: 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Because I gotta have faith, faith, faith. I gotta have faith, faith, faith.
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